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Golden Gate Bridge, we be shining. From Alcatraz, you can get to Mare Island. 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I'm elated, I made it, I know them suckers, they hate it.

I not leak it? I look so good, you look so good, maybe we should all leak it together. F*** it. You only live once, let the people see!